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2: I couldn't resist him. His eyes were like yours. His hair

feel myself slipping in more and more ways. 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